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We kicked off the set with the Hollow Steps and They Hear About Us, recorded in 1964. From there, we jumped ahead 25 years to The Cure's Lullaby from their landmark 1989 album, Disintegration. LA Zeros followed with their 1978 release, Wild Weekend, before we headed back to the beach with Southern California's The Illusions and their 1963 recording, Jezebel. And just like that, it's time for me to get out of here. But fear not, I'll be back next week with more of the music you love. 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

Our weather forecast for Geneva, a nice weekend ahead. Mostly clear tonight, overnight lows around 60. Sunny on Saturday with highs in the mid-80s. Mostly sunny on Sunday with a chance of afternoon showers and highs in the mid-80s. 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
1: Right now.
2: As in now.
0: What?
2: As in now.
0: Wait. What?
3: Right now.
4: Poser says what?
3: like the Van Halen song that you hate.
0: How is he here?
4: I don't know.
5: Well, maybe we should let the our listening audience know who's present. So we'll start over there as we usually do with Randy.
2: Woo!
3: Rocking the Godzilla universe this week with a Gigan shirt.
2: Gojira Mewis, we was free.
0: Huh? Yeah,
3: thank
2: whatever
3: you.
2: That means.
5: Next to Randy's left, we have Poser Extraordinaire, the poser to end all posers that have ever existed.
2: Thank you.
3: Sir Poser of Poserville.
0: Sir Pose-a-Lot.
5: Some call him Tim.
2: Yeah.
5: And
4: you say that because he loves Monty Python.
5: Exactly.
2: Oh, so I didn't get the reference.
5: Oh. Yeah, of course you didn't, because you hate Monty Python because you've never seen it.
2: No, I have. I saw the Holy Grail and it was awful.
5: He needs to be exposed.
2: It's kind of painful.
5: He needs to be shot into the atmosphere. Let's see if
0: shot into the atmosphere.
5: We need to find out if Tim can breathe in outer space.
0: He needs to be blown into the arms of Christ.
5: Okay, and to Poser Tim's left, we have our brilliant engineer, the person who's responsible for
3: Scotty.
4: I push the buttons.
2: He does push those buttons.
5: His name, he goes by Soraya J. Azcath Jr. Jr.
2: He's way cool.
0: He always wonders after we leave why the hell he lets us in the building.
4: This is not inaccurate.
5: And to Soraya Azcath's left, we have the host of the show. Host of the show for quite a long time now.
4: The poster of the show?
5: The poster hoster.
3: Wow, a good 36, 37 years, huh? Something like that.
6: Yeah, I was going to say, I was listening when I was in...
5: Don't remind us all. And that's Joe, formerly known as Joe Poser Killer, Raven, now Joe Poser Embracer.
0: I do embrace Tim.
2: Aw, hugs for everybody.
5: And then there's me, the Pontifex Maximus, Craig. And then my left, we have Rick Horton's Metal Mutiny. And speaking of Metal Mutiny, we'll talk about it a little bit later, but when you're hearing this tomorrow night, Saturday night, at FNA's in Waterloo, you can catch the second night of Rick Horton's Metal Mutiny, where Purple Lung is going to be a highlight for me.
3: Yes.
5: And to Rick's left, we have Hank Hill.
7: I'll tell you what.
5: Also known as Josh.
2: That's right.
5: He's not only dyslexic, he's wearing a Judas Priest shirt.
2: Hey, it's the same one you told me to wear.
5: I requested that Josh wear the Judas Priest, Invincible Shield shirt that he bought at the show that we all, at least Josh, Joe, and I attended in May of 2024. Well, there you go. There's the introductions to our loony cast of characters.
4: It gets longer every week.
5: It does. Well,
2: gotta explain.
5: I gotta spend a lot of time on Tim. Because he needs psychoanalysis.
4: Oh, yeah. They're gonna become Joel Gertner length introductions.
5: But you did notice most of the time in my introduction is taken up by psychoanalyzing Tim.
2: Mm-hmm. Somebody's gotta do it.
4: There's not really a lot to psychoanalyze.
5: Well,
4: he's like a straight line.
2: Pretty predictable. Yeah.
5: It's not even a Venn diagram.
0: Straight line to my taste is trash. Tim,
5: we do love you, but you do pose.
2: Yeah, well.
5: But, you know, it makes for a more well-rounded show. I mean, we have people here who actually like good music, and then there's you.
2: Yeah, well, that's you, Maude. Whatever.
5: Anyway, I'm done yapping. Take it away.
0: So we heard some tracks. We heard a band called the Rickshaw Billy's Burger Patrol. And that song was called Bow Down, as in B-O-U-G-H.
5: Bow Down.
0: Before that, a band called Gothic Knights and a demo version of Nightmare of the Witch, Ninth Realm with Cohorts of the Abyss. And L7 started the show with Freak Magnet because, unfortunately, we lost their bass player,
5: Jennifer Finch.
0: Was it brain cancer?
3: Yes. Very recently diagnosed brain cancer.
2: Like
5: very recently.
3: I want to say it was maybe a week and a half before it came quick.
5: She once dated Billy Corgan.
3: And they're I never got to see them live, and I'm bummed that I never did.
5: Yeah, I never did either.
3: They were such a good band.
5: What's their album? I have Bricks Are Heavy.
3: You've seen them, Tim?
2: Yeah, they're great. couple of years ago.
5: Well, we got to give Tim credit for having seen L7 when the rest of us apparently haven't.
2: Pretty good.
3: Yeah, but Tim sees everything.
5: Gives you some brownie points.
2: Yeah,
5: Tim does see pretty much everything, but sometimes he misses the stuff that's good.
0: Tim had never heard of him when he saw him.
2: Well, I'd heard of him.
0: You sure?
2: I used to watch Headbangers Ball for all the hair bands.
0: And then that came on.
2: And
0: then it
2: came on, and I was like, why are they real?
5: Were you the one who was sitting at home going, why are they showing a Napalm Death video and not a Tora video?
2: Probably.
0: So do you know the number by heart still when he would call in for Jafria?
5: Did you call to the heart?
2: Did. Huh?
5: Call to the heart?
2: Why are you bring up Tinkertales like this? 1-800 dial MTV.
0: Was it 1-8 or 900? 1-900 you suck?
2: No, it was dial MTV. 1-800 dial MTV.
0: So how many times did you call for Jafria?
2: I didn't. I called for Warren.
4: Definitely did not call for Tiger Tales.
0: And I suppose you're going to see Warren at the Del Lago, huh?
2: Oh, I don't know.
0: No, you are.
5: Tim,
2: I don't
5: say you're
2: know what it is.
5: Tim, are you going to...
4: You don't know what warrant is?
2: I don't know when it is.
6: Oh. Sometime next month.
5: Tim, are you going to Rick Horton's Metal Mutiny this weekend?
2: Maybe.
0: That means no, but he's going to warrant later. Yeah.
5: Is there a better poser show that's going to be around? I mean, God forbid you go see some good local and regional bands.
0: Tim's taking some abuse.
5: Yeah, I know. First segment of the show, and Tim's already...
0: This is why he gets here late.
2: At some point, you're going to go, gotta go to work.
5: Craig's got to work. Let's get to the next segment.
6: I was going to say, you are going to the tea party this week, right?
2: Yeah. I'm planning on it. I haven't bought my ticket yet.
5: Tim, is the Mad Hatter going to be there?
2: Man, I don't know.
5: Do you get the reference?
2: I don't get it.
5: Oh, jeez.
0: Anyway... We're going to play a remastered version of Hell Awaits from Slayer because I went out and sprung for the box set.
5: The box set with the poster and the booklet and the eye patch.
6: How many dollars was that?
0: That was a lot, but I had a gift certificate, so I didn't end up paying the full shebang. So that's the only reason why I spent that much money on it.
5: Did it come with an eye patch?
0: No. It should, though. But it comes with a giant book. I mean, that thing's huge. It comes with 3 CDs, remastered version of Hell Awaits, and then
5: live show,
0: 2-disc live show.
2: Nice.
0: And it's got all the accoutrements of what you would expect Tom Araya to say from back in 1984.
5: He was almost as loquacious as Kronos back then.
0: He had
5: loquacious means talkative, Tim.
0: His stuff about older women will make you cringe, but anyway. Slayer, Hell Awaits, remastered.
2: Metallic
5: Onslaught.

It'll be any day now. Time keeps running for me. Lost is yet to be found. Blind is gonna see. Draw a line in the sand. Gonna see who can't comprehend. Who's ready to take the blade? Time's a but she always comes back to me. It'll be any day now.

0: of the remastered version of Hell Awaits. And I gotta say, personally, I actually like the Devil Driver record.
1: I haven't checked it out yet.
2: I haven't taken the chance to listen to it.
0: Heavy as all get out.
3: You know, I gotta say about Hell Awaits is the first time I ever heard Slayer, I think, in general, was listening to one of the metal shows on WEOS 89.7 FM from Hobart Williamsmith Colleges way back in 84, 85. And the DJ at the time could have been Heavy Early, I'm not sure.
4: Hell Awaits,
3: and I was like, what in the hell awaits is
4: was
3: this?
4: Was Heavy Early Ian Christie?
3: No, Heavy Early was Don Weeks.
4: Oh, okay, okay.
3: And
4: I knew Ian
3: listening
4: had
3: to that introduction of the song and then the way that that crushing guitar kicks in, I was like, I was hooked on Slayer for the rest of my life.
4: I remember Ian, or I later discovered Ian had a show among that group.
3: Yeah, Joe and I visited Ian at his show a few times, and then we bought his Ian zine off him back in the day, or didn't buy it off him.
4: Yeah, see, I he was like 2 years behind me in high school, and, you know, I for years I never knew, you know, what he was up to afterward, you
0: and
4: know.
0: When you graduated high school, he graduated college. How does that make you feel?
4: Well, I graduated college as well, so did you and Craig.
0: No, I'm saying he leapfrogged you in grade school to go to college and then graduated before you probably was in college.
3: Well, you know, I think Josh is the most educated of all of us because he has a master's.
1: He can actually speak different languages.
3: Yeah, he has to speak different languages.
1: You were hooked on Slayer, he was hooked on phonics.
0: Isn't, isn't Ian actually like a...
1: Yeah, he works for Sirius.
0: Well, no, I know, but I mean, isn't he like...
4: He's a published author.
0: On a genius level or something.
1: Close to
0: or intelligence.
1: Not, yeah, he's Mensa, I think. You gotta test me.
4: And the funny part is, I had his, the book, the study he did on, you know, metal as a whole. I had that for a couple of years. I'd gotten it as a Christmas gift. Never put two together because I just remembered him as a kid behind me and I talked to him occasionally about
0: Sound of the Beast.
4: Yes. And I found out later that the author was, you know, this kid I used to talk to when I was in high school.
0: I have a picture of him sitting at a desk in a classroom. I forgot what shirt he's wearing.
3: Is it Battery?
0: No. No Battery.
4: But yes. Many of us here knew Ian Christie before he was really cool.
3: Before he became a...
4: We already knew he was cool, but he just became epically cool.
3: Soraya, is this background music Tribes of Nurod?
5: This background music is Bill Laswell and Buckethead.
3: Nice. Oh, interesting.
5: Death Cube K.
3: Okay, so what do we can we play some more music now on the Metallic Onslaught?
5: I mean, maybe if you want to hear some Alter Heart.
3: Who?
5: Joe.
3: What?
5: Well, tell us all about Alter Heart.
0: They're really good.
5: Okay.
0: They got a song.
1: Why is playing them?
0: They got a song called Streets of Mold.
5: Well, that sounds bad.
3: They got to get that taken care of. That'll give you a lung infection.
0: I have encountered so much mold in the last couple weeks that it's not funny.
3: Do you remember in Dungeons & Dragons the yellow mold?
4: Yellow mold.
1: Yellow mold, I remember.
4: Yes.
1: They just want you to think it's bad.
5: Oh, it's bad.
0: Is that mold somebody peed on?
3: Tim, do you eat blue cheese?
1: No. But
4: I love me some blue cheese.
0: Mold.
1: But I would if I liked it.
4: Anyway, I like cheese in general.
0: Streets of Mold.
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Our weather forecast for Geneva, a nice weekend ahead. Mostly clear tonight, overnight lows around 60. Sunny on Saturday with highs in the mid-80s. Mostly sunny on Sunday with a chance of afternoon showers and highs in the mid-80s. 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

0: Moonlight Lily with Delirium right there. Before that was Fuming Mouth with Barbarian Scourge. Phogos with Messiah. End Seeker with True Survivor featuring Lord of the Lost. And Alter Heart, Streets of Mold.
1: Now, speaking of Fuming Mouth, they'll be playing in Rochester, New York in August with, what's that lackluster death metal band they're playing with?
2: 6 Feet Under?
1: There you go. But I will be going with Joe to attend for Fuming Mouth. And where, do you know which venue they're playing? Montage or Photo City? Photo City Music Hall next month in Rochester.
0: Wednesday the 19th.
1: Wednesday the 19th of August. Fuming Mouth. I'll have to get a PTO day. Night, overnight, whatever that one is.
0: Yeah, there's a lot of crazy shows coming up. Local to us, anyway.
1: And there's
0: we have Craig's birthday.
1: Oh, that's
0: Craig's
1: right.
0: Birthday. But there's no show, just his birthday.
1: My birthday is Friday, August 7th. I can give out my Cash App if you'd like.
0: Presents are accepted.
2: So, Uraka's album release show on August 8th.
1: Where at?
2: The Bug Jar in Rochester. And that's a matinee show.
1: I already own a Uraka.
0: Which is right after Craig's birthday.
2: Yeah, well, there's a new Uraka album that's coming out.
1: Oh, okay.
2: Five new songs.
1: Five new songs?
2: And the album's called The Bridge, and they are playing a show with, I know Rat Kind is on it.
1: What about Drag HC?
2: Unfortunately, no, but that'd be awesome.
1: How about Wolf Lake?
2: I don't know who that is.
1: Who did we see? The lake in their name, Joe?
2: It's Fox Lake.
1: Fox Lake? Jesus, man, what's wrong with my brains? Fox Lake, Wolf Lake. Okay. I think Wolf Lake was a movie.
0: I thought you said Local Age.
1: Local Age.
0: Did Local Age, pack up the cats.
1: Which band did Popular? I bet you need a chick.
2: Oh my god, that song is awful. That song's terrible.
1: The video was hilarious, but the song is just good.
0: Tim, Not a Surf, seen them live?
3: I don't think so, but I would, because he's not popular. Because I do like Not a Surf.
1: Yeah, of course you do. But have you seen Local H live?
3: I have, multiple times.
1: I saw him once at the place called Brownies in New York City.
0: You saw Local H?
1: I saw Local H.
0: It's only two people.
1: I saw Local H with a band that was trying to be Mindless Self-Indulgence, open for them. And they got mad at me because I yelled Mindless Self-Indulgence at that band.
4: Who was the band?
1: I can't remember their name. I'll have to ask my buddy Rob because he was there with me. But Local H was the headliner. The place was half full. And the Mindless Self-Indulgence clowns were not nearly as good as Mindless Self-Indulgence.
0: I think I've seen three bands that only have two members. Local H, Jeff the Brotherhood, and somebody else that I can't remember.
2: Have you seen Telekinetic Yeti before?
1: Telekinetic
3: Yeti.
2: Yeah, that one.
1: Gotta you up. Go.
0: Plus, Craig.
1: Glossolalia.
4: Probably not.
1: Glossolalia extraordinaire. No,
0: did you
1: I was
0: see Local
1: say,
0: H?
1: Telekinetic Yeti.
4: I went to a show where Local H was playing. I don't remember if I missed them or not.
0: All right.
4: I might have missed them because I don't really like them.
0: They pack up the cats. I like Local age.
4: Is it time for Moonspell?
1: Telekinetic Yankee.
0: Sure. Moonspell with a Biblical.
4: All right. Where are we?
3: Metallic Onslaught.
1: Metallic what?

0: That was Tyrant, and Into the Light before that was Hellenbach with Pit of Despair, Anubis with Battalion, Hecate Enthroned with the Arcane Golem, and Moonspell with Biblical.
1: A couple great ones in there.
0: I'd also like to point out that Adrian Vandenberg is playing August 9th, and what's the status of all the stuff that Randy did?
2: What do you mean?
0: Has he got, is it up somewhere? With his interview with Vinnie Moore?
3: It's on my YouTube.
0: Okay.
2: And that's linked on metalliconsult.com.
3: Yes.
2: And the archives for the last couple of years are up, and other things.
1: You put it on your OnlyFans?
3: It's on everything but my grind. Wait, no, I didn't say that.
4: Tim made a funny. Yeah.
0: So we figured out that...
1: I'm over there all the time. He's not on very often.
0: That Vinny and Marco Mendoza are playing together, correct? But not with Adrian Vandenberg.
3: Correct.
0: And Mox Levin is the vocalist.
3: Mox Nix.
0: For Adrian Vandenberg.
5: Mm-hmm. He's also been the
0: Josh.
5: Vocalist for Candlemass.
0: Yeah.
4: Is it the first time on the show that the band Mox Nix has been mentioned?
2: No.
4: No. Okay.
2: Not even remote.
4: I don't recall when I've been here that it's been mentioned.
2: We've had a rule that we're not allowed to mention them when you're on the show. Oh,
4: that's why.
2: And that rule was just broken.
4: None of you bastards told me that.
2: Well, no, that was because you were the subject of the rule.
1: Rules are meant to be broken.
4: What about Max Havoc?
2: Same.
4: Damn.
1: It's one of the rules. They're meant to be
2: like
1: broken.
2: No one's allowed to mention nuclear death because that's just going to get you going. And there I went and said it.
4: Nuclear death are awesome. They are so good.
2: So Joe, was it you that posted this 12 worst metal records ever?
0: Yeah.
4: Okay, what are they?
3: Now, bear in mind, this is what, a 2021 list?
2: Yeah, but it's of all time.
3: Yes.
2: Which I don't even know how you make a list like that, but...
0: this was a pretty good list.
2: Octagon from Bathory, which I don't remember.
0: It's terrible. Yeah. It's just him. I mean, a lot of it's just him, but I think it's just him, and it's not good.
1: But they're a genius.
4: But it's certainly no Blood, Fire, Death.
2: Yeah, I mean, that's their pinnacle.
4: That is absolutely their pinnacle.
2: Metal Black from Venom, which I also don't remember.
4: Yeah,
5: I think it was that bad.
4: You know, Joe gave me that CD back when he came out. I guess he had a couple extras, and I took it back to New York City with me, threw it in my CD player and said, what the...
3: Hello, Scratch.
5: It's Scratch.
4: Yeah, Metal Black is just mediocre.
2: Yeah.
4: Now, the new Venom album that came out this year... I think that's fantastic.
3: Yes.
2: Venom is good. But only Venom could make an album that sounds like green jelly making a Venom album.
4: True.
2: I don't even know how to say this. Infestium?
4: I don't know.
2: From Ghost?
5: Yep.
0: Well, it's Ghost.
2: Right.
1: So. Means it's good.
2: Ghost are a popular target amongst curmudgeonly old and old at heart bros.
3: Yeah, we're curmudgeonly.
4: They're people who have discernment.
2: Yeah, that's not why. Supercharger from Machine Head.
0: Yeah.
5: That's bad.
6: That album does suck. I'm a Machine Head fan, and that album sucks.
2: Near-Death Experience from the Cro-Mags.
0: Oh, my God.
4: Geez, yeah. That's horrible.
2: Yeah.
0: Let's talk about that record.
4: How do you go from Alpha Omega to Near-Death Experience?
2: Yes. Yeah.
0: So my experience with that record is that I forgot it existed.
4: Yeah, you were lucky.
2: That's right.
0: And then one day, I'm talking to Soraya Azcath Jr., and he's like, that album sucks. And I was like, oh, well, I don't remember it at all. And then I saw the cover, and I went... Well, I remember the cover. That album sucks.
2: Yeah, the cover's cool.
0: Yeah,
2: the
0: cover's definitely cool. And then you got me the MP3s, and I listened to it, and oh my God, the vocals just suck.
4: Is it Harley or John Joseph?
0: John Joseph?
3: What?
5: Wow.
4: John Blood Clot Joseph?
0: And it's terrible. And then you know what else happened after that?
2: What?
0: I bought it.
4: Of course you did.
2: Well, that sounds like you.
0: Yep. But man, that album is so bad. Like, the music isn't Is it bad? It's just the vocals and the vocal delivery is terrible.
2: If there's an album completely tanked by its vocals, it's this one.
4: Personnel, yeah, John Joseph, lead vocals, Harley Flanagan, bass, backing vocals. Doug Holland, lead guitar.
2: Well, we'll read more at the next break.
0: That's so bad.
4: John Joseph
2: was disappointing. Are you going to play some of that record now?
0: I can.
4: John Joseph.
0: I know. I listened to it once.
4: Did you ever notice that John Joseph of the Cro-Mags and Roger Moretta of Agnostic Front have very similar vocal styles?
5: I have.
0: Thanks, Josh.
4: Thank you, Josh, for noticing.
2: Your noticing has been noticed.
5: Yay!
0: We're going to play Plague Ritual now with Sorrow Sworn.
4: It would have been better if the word notice was in their song title.
2: Metallic Onslaught.
5: .com.